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Suffer not your neighbor's paralysis, but extend your hand. 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

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We are whipping tears, rubies. We offer them to you. Oh, we are just your Arabian nightmare.

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0: 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Are we done? Is it ready?
1: Radio T.

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Day on day, my brothers leave, go marching off to war.

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Soldiers come and soldiers go, some changed by love for thee.

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Walking home from a one-night stand, money was just lying there. $2.50 in cash. Took it and put it in my stash. My friend made me write a note. 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I felt guilty, that's the only reason.